You see, Mama, I've spent time in prison for a crime that I'm too ashamed to tell. And when you meet me there tomorrow, don't be surprised at what you see. 'Cause, Mama, I'm not the boy I used to be.

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You see, love is that wonderful thing that the whole wide world needs plenty of. And if you think for 1 minute that you can live without it, then you're only fooling yourself. Listen, please. I'd like to tell you something that happened to me just the other day.

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1: 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Let's ask her.
0: Betty, is that Jimmy's ring you're wearing?
1: Mm-hmm. Gee, it must be great riding with him.
0: Is he picking you up after school today?
1: Mm-mm.
0: By the way, where'd you meet him?

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The tears were beginning to show. As he drove away on that rainy night, I begged him to go slow. Whether he heard, I'll never know.

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I know darn well he'll convince me that he's right again. When he sings that siren song, I just

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And I know it's stupid to be mad about the boy. I'm so ashamed of it, but must admit the

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He melts my foolish heart in every single scene. Although I'm quite aware

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I think you'll see what I mean.

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And I smiled as I turned and politely replied, "That's one of my favorites by good old Hank Williams." And he said, "Who's Hank Williams?" And I sat down and cried.

About a year since I've seen you, yet I can't say that I've missed you at all.

I could do was cry. But now I've had a chance to really miss you. I don't care if I die. But how does a guy end it all when living seems worse than death? And he searches his heart for reasons to

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Maybe leave a gas on in my room and they'd find me tomorrow dead. Or I could drive down Suicide Mountain and forget to put on the brakes. Ah, but that's the easy way out. Besides,

On a warm summer's evening, on a train bound for nowhere, I met up with a gambler. We were both too tired to sleep, so we took turns staring out the window at the darkness. The boredom overtook us, and he began

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It wasn't me that started that old crazy Asian war, but I was proud to go and do my patriotic chore.

once had are gone. All that's left now is a heartache and that old guitar.